Richard Huskisson on the 80s at 8 with Tina Turner starting us off in a song out of 1984. That was the year that Beck Bennett was born from SNL and Superman. It's also the birthday of Sarah Drew, born today in 1980, Randy Quaid, Zach Galifianakis, and the esteemed Dame Julie Andrews celebrating birthdays. Most of the kids in the 80s idolized Dame Julie Andrews. Now, I'm guessing that would include Brie Larson, who is also celebrating a birthday today, being born in 1989. The same year the Fine Young Cannibals gave us the song.

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Walking on Sunshine from Katrina and the Waves on the 80s at 8. We'll take a trip back to early in the decade when Walt Disney World was celebrating their 10th centennial, their 10th anniversary. And maybe you remember this. They had new songs and shows, including Walt Disney World Is Your World. They had a parade. They even aired a special called Kraft Salutes Walt Disney World's 10th Anniversary with Michael Keaton, John Schneider, and the Gatlin Brothers appearing in it. All ending after a year when Epcot Center opened its gates. A year to the day later, October 1st, 1981, is when the party started, when Blondie was

Richard Huskinson on the 80s at 8 with Sunglasses at Night from Corey Hart from 1984. It was October 1st, 1984, the term cyberspace was coined in William Gibson's novel Neuromancer, a book about a computer hacker enlisted by an AI and a former soldier for a high-stakes heist. The 80s were full of fanciful ideas about what the near future might hold. The next year would hold Simple Minds and their hit, Don't You.

Black Cars from Gino Vannelli out of 1984 on the 80s at 8. Going back 1 year earlier on this day, you'd find a song hitting number one on the charts for the very first time. Written by Jim Steinman, it would make Bonnie Tyler the very first Welsh singer to top the charts, which she did October 1st in 1983 with Total Eclipse of the Heart.

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Richard Huskisson on the 80s at 8 with the Pointer Sisters, and I'm so excited. There was another jump forward in technology this day, the same year that song came out, 1982. It's when Sony in Tokyo introduced the first digital compact disc player. It would allow for things like the Discman and so on to follow. It was also very expensive, selling for about $650 at the time. Five of those would have bought you a car back then. That's going to do it for me for another night, though. I'll leave you with Till Tuesday and Voices Carry. The streetlights are on. It's time to go home.

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0: 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We're giving you the chance to jet off to Mexico City to see Bruno Mars. You know what
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0: 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We're giving you the chance to jet off to Mexico City to see Bruno Mars. You know what
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2: Good morning, it's Friday, October 2nd. We'll see rain end this afternoon, giving way to clearing skies with a high today of 19. The dollar is currently trading for 70.28 cents US, and I'm Rob Kerwane. As voting day fast approaches in Quebec, the province's main party leaders are in the home stretch. Polls show the Parti Québécois in the lead as leader Paul Saint-Pierre Plamondon asks voters to give his party a majority government. However, Quebec Solidaire spokesperson Ruba Ghazal has warned electors against strategic voting and urges them to vote with their hearts. Quebecers go to the poll on October 5th. Meantime, Hydro-Québec has asked the province's energy regulator to approve a new rate that could nearly double what large data centers pay for electricity. The utility wants facilities using more than 5 megawatts to pay an average of 13 cents per kilowatt hour, compared with 6.82 cents now. Hydro-Québec says data centers use about 190 megawatts at peak times and could reach 1,000 megawatts by 2035. The utility says the higher rate would manage costs rather than slow the industry's growth. Google and other groups are challenging the proposal. Thursday marked a big step forward for proponents of Canada's oil industry. Prime Minister Mark Carney was in Fort McMurray, Alberta, where he announced the Pacific Link pipeline would be designated a project of national interest. The pipeline will send crude to the BC coast and is the first project to receive the designation under Ottawa's Building Canada Act. Meanwhile, Indigenous communities along the route for the pipeline were given just 2 months for consultations. The head of the Canadian Mental Health Association says any reduction in federal mental health funding would be problematic. Canada's provincial and territorial health ministers have been sounding the alarm about more than $1 billion in funding set to expire next March. It currently funds mental health, addictions, and home care, and the health ministers are urging the federal government to renew the funding in the fall budget. CMHA President Marion Cooper says there's still significant need, even with the current level of funding. And Canadian astronaut Joshua Kutrick has made it to the International Space Station and says he is ready for some shut-eye. The Alberta-born mission specialist and his three crewmates made the trip over a busy 8 hours, plus another two for docking procedures before they could relax. The station's current crew of seven greeted the new arrivals with hugs and handshakes. And before winding down, Kutrick says it's great to have Canada represented in space once again. In sports, Connor McDavid scored his first goal of the season and tallied 4 assists as the Edmonton Oilers outlasted the Vancouver Canucks for a wild 9-7 victory last night. Elsewhere in the NHL, the Seattle Kraken beat the Calgary Flames 6-1 in the season opener for both teams. Your light 106.7 weather, rain ending this afternoon, then skies clearing up with a high 19, a few clouds tonight, a low of 7. Tomorrow, mainly sunny, a high 16, and cloudy on Sunday with a high of 18 degrees. Right now it's 17 degrees. From the light 106.7 News Center, I'm Rob Kerwane.
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Good morning. I'm Gary Gamble, and welcome to October 2nd, which is the 275th day of the year. It's known as National Custodial Workers Day, National Fried Scallops Day, National Brow Day, National Smarties Day, National Non-Alcoholic Beer Day. It is also National Name Your Car Day. And did you know that 20% of people have a name for their car? That's according to autotrader.com. 20% of people have named their car after a movie, a TV show, or a song. 17% have named their car after a celebrity. All right, stay with us. We will keep you updated on what you need to know this morning if you're heading to work or wherever you may be going. Traffic reports are on the way. We've got some trending stories, interesting stuff, and your weather forecast, showers ending near noon. Then it's going to clear up. It's going to get about 5 millimeters by the time it's all said and done. And temperatures steady near 16 today. And that's what it is right now, 16 degrees with Ella Langley and Choosin' Texas on Light 106.7.

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Light 106.7 with Jan Arden. All right, so if you're playing the Lotto Max tonight, wow, $70 million is the grand prize. There are also 10 max million draws of $1 million each, and there are 70 prizes of $100,000 each. Now, if you're playing the Lotto 649 gold ball for Saturday, $16 million is the jackpot. Also, some other news when it comes to money. The Canadian dollar is trading overseas this morning at 70.28 cents U.S. And the average price of gas across our listening area, this is according to GasBuddy.com, is $1.91 per liter. So we mentioned that today is National Name Your Car Day. Here's some more stats for you now. 17% of people have named their car after a celebrity. 42% of people name their car after a color. 18% of people talk to their car on a daily basis. 63% of people have verbally encouraged their car at one point or another. And if you're nicknaming your car, according to a survey by Aviva, these are the top five car names. Pearl, Ruby, Daisy, Betty, and Babe. There you have it. The top five nicknames by all drivers for cars, according to a survey. It's currently 16 degrees with Mariah Carey on Light 106.7.

0: Late 106.7 Emotions from Mariah Carey. Taking a look at sports. Not a lot going on last night, but in the NHL, first of all, Connor McDavid scored his first goal of the season and tallied 4 assists as the Oilers outlasted the Vancouver Canucks 9-7 last night. And also, the New York Rangers beat Tampa Bay 5-1. But Igor Shesterkin became the 18th goalie in NHL history to score a goal for the New York Rangers when he shot the puck into an empty net late in a 5-1 victory against Tampa Bay. In other games, Columbus beat Buffalo 6-3, Minnesota 3-1 over Nashville, and Utah beat Chicago. They shut them out 6-0. And in overtime, San Jose beat Florida 4-3. And Major League Baseball playoffs, another series is wrapped up. Atlanta wins their series 2-1 over Philadelphia after beating them 6-2 last night. In the NFL, Cleveland over Pittsburgh 27-24. And tonight in the CFL, Hamilton's at Ottawa, Calgary's at Saskatchewan. And in the Northern Super League, Ottawa is here in Montreal for a 7 o'clock start. And your weather forecast, showers ending near noon, then it's going to clear up. Temperature steady around 16. Tonight, a few clouds, a low of 9. Saturday, sunny and 17. Sunday, sunny and 19. Right now, it is 16 degrees, and we'll be back with the Electric Light Orchestra and a classic next.
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All right, so if you're planning on having some breakfast this morning, the House of Wellness magazine is recommending people eat chocolate for breakfast because it's good for their skin. The chocolate's flavanols support healthy circulation and protect skin from environmental stressors. 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So go ahead and have some chocolate this morning. And also, an 1,822-pound pumpkin has gone on display. The pumpkin is named Action Jackson. It's going viral. It's on display at Valley View Farms in Maryland. The farm says its coloring looks like early morning leaves painted on the surface. The pumpkin will remain on display until noon on Halloween, when it will be broken open for a seed count. 1,822-pound pumpkin. All right, stay with us. Lots more coming up. Right now, here are Tegan and Sarah on Light 106.7.

Light 106.7, Mysterious Ways and a Way Back from U2. All right, so today is October 2nd, significantly back in this date in history. 1950, the Peanuts comic strip appeared in newspapers for the first time. Alfred Hitchcock premiered on television on CBS in 1955 in this date. Yogi Bear stole his first picnic basket, in Jellystone National Park, assisted by his sidekick Boo Boo Bear in 1958. Premiering in 1959, The Twilight Zone. The number one song in 1965, The McCoys' Hang On Sloopy. In 1971, the number one song was by Rod Stewart, Maggie May, hits number one. On this date in 1980, Larry Holmes knocks out Muhammad Ali in 11 rounds for the heavyweight boxing title. In 2010, Bruno Mars' Just The Way You Are hits number one. And don't forget, be listening next hour for the Bruno Mars code word, where you could, for your chance to qualify to win a trip or two to Mexico City to see Bruno Mars live. All right, birthdays today include the following celebrities. Tiffany is 55 today. Kelly Ripa is 56. Lorraine Bracco is 72. Sting from The Police is 75. From Genesis, star Mike Rutherford is 76. Donna Karan, founder of DKNY, is 78 today. And singer Don McLean, American Pie, is 81. Here's Sean Desmond on Light 106.7.

0: Light 106.7, and time now for some traffic problem highlights for you. First of all, if you're coming in from Hudson or Vaudreuil, there's ongoing reconstruction on the Elator Bridge area. Three lanes are open heading eastbound, while westbound is compressed to two. It is already getting busy through that area. TransCanada, eastbound, it is bumper-to-bumper once again through St. Charles and St. John's, through Sources and Côte de Liesse. And the usual delays also on Auto Route 20. It is piling up quickly. Delays are standard, but heavy through St. Charles and St. John's. And the Dorval Circle is slow through there also. On Highway 13 southbound, Laval commuters, it is getting busy through there. DeCary south also. Expect the usual delays from Jean Talon through Queen Mary. And on the Met, both eastbound and westbound are experiencing standard heavy commuter drag. So that is bottling up across the Met Expressway both directions. It's currently 16 degrees, and stay with us for the news headlines coming up at the top of the hour.
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2: Good morning. It's Friday, October 2nd. We'll see rain end this afternoon, giving way to clear skies and a high today of 19. The dollar is currently trading for 70.24 cents US. And I'm Rob Kerwain. Elections Quebec says it will not change its practice of instructing workers to limit their use of English at polling stations, despite a formal request from lawyers to suspend it. In a letter obtained by local news outlets, the province's independent election agency told the lawyers that only a court order could allow it to change the practice. The agency says it must comply with the Charter of the French Language. In September, a judge ordered Elections Quebec to prepare reminder cards in both French and English to send to voters ahead of the election. The ruling suspended part of the language law that had prevented the agency from doing so for the first time in a provincial election. However, Elections Quebec said the ruling applies only to written communications, not oral communications at poll stations. One of the Bank of Canada's top officials says monetary policymakers are struggling to find new ways to address persistent housing affordability challenges. Carolyn Rogers, the bank's senior deputy governor, says its key interest rate is too blunt a tool to fix the problem by itself, noting that lower rates fuel rising prices, while higher borrowing costs box out prospective buyers. She points to recent declines in home prices as offering buyers in certain markets some relief, but she cautions that prolonged declines in value could slow the pace of new construction. Health ministers across Canada urge Ottawa to renew dedicated funding for mental health, addictions, and home care before $1.2 billion expires next March. They warn the loss of that money could mean fewer services and job losses across the health sector. The funding comes from a $4.8 billion package announced in 2023 for home care, community care, and mental health services. Federal officials say funding agreements are set for specific periods so they can be reviewed. And a passenger who helped thwart the attempted downing of a Fly Dubai flight over the Middle East says it was all thanks to the Canadian-made TV series Mayday. Executive producer Alec Bistrom says it was rewarding to hear the series linked to a happy ending for more than 170 passengers. Bistrom says the pilot's quick thinking, unlocking the cockpit door even as the accused co-pilot was stabbing him, allowed others to intervene and take control of the Boeing 737. In sports, the Saskatchewan Roughriders can clinch a playoff spot tonight with a win over the Calgary Stampeders. Saskatchewan is tied with the BC Lions at 8-6 behind the first place Edmonton Elks, who are 11-4. Also tonight, the Hamilton Tiger Cats visit the winless Ottawa Redblacks. Your Light 106.7 weather, rain ending this afternoon, then skies clearing up with a high today of 19. A few clouds tonight, a low of 7. Tomorrow, mainly sunny with a high 16, and cloudy on Sunday with a high of 18 degrees. Right now, it is 18 degrees. 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

Light 106.7, that was TLC and some Waterfalls. I'm Gary Gamble. Good morning. Welcome to the 7 o'clock hour. Don't forget, coming up this hour, we're going to be revealing our Bruno Mars secret code word. When you hear it, simply go to light1067.ca and enter for your chance to win a trip for two to see Bruno Mars live in Mexico City. So be listening. It's going to happen this hour, the new code word. Today is National Custodial Workers Day, National Fried Scallops Day, National Smarties Day, National Non-Alcoholic Beer Day. It is also National Name Your Car Day. And according to a survey by Auto Trader, 20% of people have a name for their car. There you have it. Stay with us. We'll keep you updated on what you need to know this hour. Traffic reports. Things are getting fairly heavy out there this morning. Showers ending near noon today, then clearing, but we're going to get about 5 millimeters. Temperature steady near 16 degrees. That's what it is right now, 16 degrees at Light 106.7.

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Light 106.7 with a way back from the police at every breath you take. All right, taking a look at sports. Montreal does not, the Canadiens don't play until tomorrow night. But from last night, Edmonton beat Vancouver 9-7. Connor McDavid scored his first goal of the season and tallied for 4 assists in that game. Other games, Seattle over Calgary 6-1. New Jersey beat Philadelphia in overtime 3-2. Columbus over Buffalo 6-3. And the New York Rangers beat Tampa Bay 5-1. But Igor Shesterkin became the 18th goalie in NHL history to score a goal. He did it for the New York Rangers last night as he shot the puck into an empty net. And MLB playoffs, it is Atlanta moving on. They won their series 2-1 last night after beating Philadelphia 6-2. NFL, Cleveland 27, Pittsburgh 24. CFL tonight, Hamilton's at Ottawa. Calgary is at Saskatchewan. And in the Northern Super League Soccer, Ottawa is at Montreal tonight at 7 o'clock. And your weather forecast, showers ending near noon today, then it'll clear up. Temperatures steady around the 16-degree mark. Tonight, a few clouds, a low of 9. Saturday, sunny and 17. Sunday, sunny and 19. Right now, though, it is 16 degrees with Alanis Morissette on Light 106.7.

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0: billboard. Once again, this morning's secret code word is billboard. Now simply head over to light1067.ca, enter that code word billboard for a chance to win a fabulous trip for two to Mexico City to see Bruno Mars live. By the way, our next code word will be announced in the 11 a.m. hour. Time now for a check on traffic problem highlights for you. First of all, if you're coming out of Hudson and Vaudreuil, it is fairly heavy through that area along the Elator Bridge. This is due to ongoing construction in certain areas. TransCanada eastbound, the A40. It is slow through St. Charles and St. John's. Auto Road 20 East, same thing. It is bumper to bumper as you head past 1st Avenue, 32nd and 55th. Highway 13 South coming from Laval. There are major slowdowns at the 440 and San Martin right over the Brisson Bridge. And the Metropolitan, both eastbound and westbound, are almost completely jammed through the core. It is a slow crawl in both directions. Weather, we've got showers in the forecast, and those should clear up, though, around the noon hour today. High today of 16. Tonight, a few clouds and a low of 9. Saturday, sunny and 17. And Sunday, sunny and 19. Right now, though, it is 16 degrees, and we're coming back with Justin Bieber next.
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Light 106.7, Montreal's favorites. Got some entertainment news now. This has to do with Sean Diddy Combs. Of course, he's currently in jail. And sources say Diddy is running that prison like it's his own place. Inmates wait on him. People come to get close to him, and even some guards are starstruck. He's basically created a VIP section behind bars. He's telling these guys, when I'm out, I got you. Jobs, money, and opportunities. They've even been invited to his next white party. And also, he could lose up to 41 days of good conduct credit if a prison disciplinary hearing finds he possessed a contraband phone. Once again, this is rapper Sean Diddy Combs. Losing credit would delay his release. And apparently he's just trying to live it up while he's in there. Right now, here's Prince and 1999 on Light 106.7.

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Light 106.7 with Magic and Sean Paul, Lay You Down Easy. I'm Gary Gamble, and I got some Halloween stuff for you now. First of all, apparently a farm in Illinois was recently robbed by thieves who stole 95% of its unpicked Halloween pumpkin crop. Only orange pumpkins were taken. The farm still has specialty pumpkins, fruit, vegetables for sale. The theft means it cannot offer Halloween pumpkin picking. The owners wrote, "We're incredibly disappointed that this happened, especially after all the time and work that was into growing these crops." And if you're looking for a job around Halloween time, casino.org says it is hiring one person to visit and rate Las Vegas buffets this Halloween season. Each buffet is rumored to be haunted and have some spooky stories. The selected applicant will score the food, portions, desserts, prices, and atmosphere, then help choose the top buffet. The winner will be selected at random and receive round-trip travel and weekend accommodations. And also, that job pays $5,000. People can apply online. All right, don't forget to join us weeknights at 8 for the 80s at 8, featuring the best music that defined an era. The 80s at 8 weeknights at 8 o'clock. Your weather forecast for the weekend looks like this. First of all, today, showers should end near noon, and then it'll be clear up. Temperature steady around 16 degrees today. Tonight, a few clouds, a low of 9. Saturday, sunny and 17. Sunday, sunny and 19. Right now, it is 16 degrees with Paula Cole on Light 106.7. So

Light 106.7, Montreal's favorites. Taking a look now at some traffic problem highlights for you. First of all, the Metropolitan Expressway, the A40, is total stop and go, both eastbound and westbound. And the Elator Bridge area, three inbound lanes heading east are completely backed up with commuter volume coming out of Hudson and Vaudreuil. TransCanada East is very busy from St. Charles through St. John's, Côte de Liesse, and Côte Vertu. And Highway 13 South is very backed up

0: around the 440, pushing through Saint-Martin and dragging heavily across the Bisson Bridge. Your weather forecast brought to you by Eric Dutton Insulation looks like this. Showers ending near noon hour today, then clearing. And temperature steady near 16 today. Tonight, a few clouds and a low of 9. Saturday, sunny and a high of 17. Sunday, sunny and a high of 19. Right now, it is 16 degrees. We have news headlines coming up at the top of the hour. And after a break, Paul Jans next.
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2: Good morning, it's Friday, October 2nd. We'll see rain end this afternoon, giving way to clearing skies and a high today of 19. The dollar is currently trading for 70.28 cents US. And I'm Rob Kerwane. As voting day fast approaches in Quebec, the province's main party leaders are in the home stretch. Polls show the Parti Québécois in the lead as leader Paul Saint-Pierre Plamondon asks voters to give his party a majority government. However, Quebec Solidaire spokesperson Ruba Ghazal has warned electors against strategic voting and urges them to vote with their hearts. Quebecers go to the poll on October 5th. Meantime, Hydro-Québec has asked the province's energy regulator to approve a new rate that could nearly double what large data centers pay for electricity. The utility wants facilities using more than 5 megawatts to pay an average of 13 cents per kilowatt hour, compared with 6.82 cents now. Hydro-Québec says data centers use about 190 megawatts at peak times and could reach 1,000 megawatts by 2035. The utility says the higher rate would manage costs rather than slow the industry's growth. Google and other groups are challenging the proposal. Thursday marked a big step forward for proponents of Canada's oil industry. Prime Minister Mark Carney was in Fort McMurray, Alberta, where he announced the Pacific Link pipeline would be designated a project of national interest. The pipeline will send crude to the BC coast and is the first project to receive the designation under Ottawa's Building Canada Act. Meanwhile, Indigenous communities along the route for the pipeline were given just 2 months for consultations. The head of the Canadian Mental Health Association says any reduction in federal mental health funding would be problematic. Canada's provincial and territorial health ministers have been sounding the alarm about more than $1 billion in funding set to expire next March. It currently funds mental health, addictions, and home care, and the health ministers are urging the federal government to renew the funding in the fall budget. CMHA President Marion Cooper says there's still significant need, even with the current level of funding. And Canadian astronaut Joshua Kutrick has made it to the International Space Station and says he is ready for some shut-eye. The Alberta-born mission specialist and his three crewmates made the trip over a busy 8 hours, plus another two for docking procedures before they could relax. The station's current crew of seven greeted the new arrivals with hugs and handshakes. And before winding down, Kutrick says it's great to have Canada represented in space once again. In sports, Connor McDavid scored his first goal of the season and tallied four assists as the Edmonton Oilers outlasted the Vancouver Canucks for a wild 9-7 victory last night. Elsewhere in the NHL, the Seattle Kraken beat the Calgary Flames 6-1 in the season opener for both teams. Your light 106.7 weather, rain ending this afternoon, then skies will clear up with a high today of 19, a few clouds tonight and a low of 7. Tomorrow, mainly sunny with a high 16, cloudy on Sunday with a high of 18 degrees. Right now it is 18 degrees. From the light 106.7 News Center, I'm Rob Kerwane.
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Montreal's favorites, Light 106.7, with a way back from Soft Cell and Tainted Love. Kicking off this hour, I'm Gary Gamble. And today is October 2nd, of course. There are 90 days remaining until the end of the year. And today is known as National Custodial Workers Day. It is also National Fried Scallops Day, National Smarties Day, National Non-Alcoholic Beer Day, and it is also National Name Your Car Day. And surveys indicate the following. 42% of people have named their car after a color. 18% of people talk to their car on a daily basis. 20% of people have named their car after a movie, a TV show, or a song. And 20% of people have a name for their car overall. That's according to autotrader.com. Stay with us. We will keep you updated on everything you need to know. It's a busy morning on the roads. Traffic reports are on the way. And showers ending today, then clearing. And temperature steady around 16 degrees for today. Right now, here's Taylor Swift on Light 106.7.

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Light 106.7 with Counting Crows along with Vanessa Carlton there. In sports, the NHL, Edmonton 9-7 over Vancouver. Now, Connor McDavid scored his first goal of the season and tallied for 4 assists in that win last night. In other games, it was Columbus over Buffalo 6-3. Minnesota beat Nashville 3-1. Utah shut out Chicago 6-0. And in overtime, San Jose beat Florida 4-3. Also, New Jersey in overtime beat Philadelphia 3-2. And the New York Rangers beat Tampa Bay 5-1. Not only that, Igor Shesterkin became the 18th goaltender in NHL history to score a goal. And that was, he shot it into an empty net from the other side. And NFL last night, Cleveland over Pittsburgh 27-24. Tonight in the CFL, Hamilton's at Ottawa, Calgary's at Saskatchewan. And in the Northern Super League, Ottawa is here in Montreal for a 7 o'clock start. And finally, Caitlin Clark's new Nike shoe, the Caitlin 1, sold out within 2 hours of its U.S. release. The adult shoe retailed for $140. eBay listings have reached $200 or more for the sneaker. The shoe launched in Caitlin Blue and Bright Yellow. Showers ending this morning around near noon and a high of 16 degrees. That's what it is right now, along with Ace of Base on Light 106.7. Good morning.

0: Light 106.7, that's the sign from Ace of Base. I'm Gary Gamble. We got problems all over the roads. If you're near the Elator Bridge area on the A40, the eastbound lanes are completely maxed out with volume coming out of Hudson. The backup on the mainland approach is stretching deep into Vaudreuil. Also, TransCanada A40, total gridlock around St. Charles and St. John's, and right down through Highway 13. And also, Auto Route 20 East, solid. Major delays from St. Charles and St. John's down to DeVryl Circle. Metropolitan Expressway, locked up tight, both eastbound and westbound, facing severe stop-and-go delays across the entire central stretch. And if you're on DeCary South, an earlier incident at the Notre Dame de Grasse Tunnel is squeezing traffic down to just two lanes. The backup is completely overflowing onto the Metropolitan split, so, and busy through Jean Talon and Queen Mary and that whole area there. Well, if you're about to have some breakfast, you now have permission to eat chocolate for breakfast. It's good for your skin. House of Wellness magazine is recommending people eat chocolate for breakfast because it is good for their skin. The chocolate's flavanols support healthy circulation and protect skin from environmental stressors. Minerals, magnesium, and iron boost overall well-being. Cocoa also contains beneficial antioxidants. There you have it. Have some chocolate this morning. Showers ending near noon and temperatures steady near 16 degrees as the things clear up. Tonight, a few clouds, a low of 9. Saturday, sunny and 17. Sunday, sunny and a high of 19. Right now, though, it is 16 degrees. And we're back with the Human League and a classic coming up next.
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Light 106.7 with the Human League and a way back, Don't You Want Me. Now we have these stories. Apparently a 94-year-old man named Donald Harrison is going viral because he recently wing-walked. He did it to raise money for the nursing home where he lives. The Londoner walked on the wing as the plane hit speeds of 120 miles per hour at 1,500 feet from the ground. Wow. And how about this? Reports are that in Norfolk, England, while posing in a canoe for wedding pictures, a couple slipped, lost their balance during the photo shoot, and in the bride's words, "We went down like the Titanic." She had been wearing a $2,446 wedding gown for only 2 hours. Their photographer had suggested getting creative and have them stand in a canoe after rain and thunder meant they could not get a sunset picture. A wedding guest rushed over to check on them, slipped, and broke their leg. Then, during the reception, the groom spent time tipping water from his boots while the bride burned her toe after accidentally putting her foot in a fireworks machine. So that marriage is not off to a good start. Now here's Wave in California on Light 106.7.

Light 106.7 with a classic from The Cure. All right, so today is October 2nd. Back in this date in history, some significant events. The Peanuts comic strip appeared in newspapers for the first time in 1950. 1955, Alfred Hitchcock premiered on CBS. On this date in 1958, Yogi Bear stole his first picnic basket, or picnic basket, in Jellystone National Park, assisted by his sidekick, Boo Boo Bear. 1959, The Twilight Zone premiered. 1965, the number one song were the McCoys' Hang On Sloopy. In 1971, the number one song was Rod Stewart's Maggie May and Reason to Believe. In 1980, Larry Holmes knocks out Muhammad Ali in 11 rounds for the heavyweight boxing title. 1982, the number one song was John Cougar's Jack and Diane. And in 2010, the number one song, Bruno Mars' Just the Way You Are. And don't forget, if you missed this morning's code word, we have another one coming up just after 11 a.m. this morning for your chance to qualify to win a trip for two to Mexico City to see Bruno Mars live. Celebrity birthdays today include Tiffany, she's 55, Kelly Ripa is 56, Lorraine Bracco turns 72 today, Sting from The Police is 75, from the band Genesis star Mike Rutherford is 76, Donna Karan, who founded DKNY, is 78, and singer Don McLean, American Pie, is 81 today. And that's a look at birthdays and events for this date, October 2nd. Now here's Devon Cole on Light 106.7.

0: Light 106.7 with Bananarama and Cruel Summer. All right, taking a look now at some traffic problem highlights for you once again. At the Elitore Bridge on the A40, it is still really, really busy if you're coming out of Hudson and Vaudreuil due to construction that is ongoing. Also, on the Trans-Canada A40, significant delays. It remains slow, a heavy drag from St. Charles through St. John's, Côte de l'Ys and Côte Vertu. On our Route 20, it is solid braking there. Heavy traffic past St. Charles, St. John's, 1st Avenue, 32nd Avenue, and 55th. Again, it is all through that area. On the Metropolitan Expressway, high density stop-and-go traffic both east and westbound. To carry south, there is lots and lots of problems, especially from Jean Talon down to Queen Mary once again. Showers on and off this morning right through until about noon, then it'll clear up and a steady high of 16 degrees. And that's where we're sitting at right now. Stay with us for your workday warm-up coming up at the top of the hour. And Kelly Clarkson coming up after a break on Light 106.7. Good morning.
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Good morning and welcome to the weekend. It's Anna Almeida. Happy Friday. Today is October 2nd and today happens to be my big brother's 50th birthday, 50. So I know he listens to the show. He's a big supporter and I appreciate it so much. So if you see my brother, his name is Carlos Almeida, out and about. Wish him the happiest 50th birthday. So here's to a wonderful day.

one more time. Britney Spears on Light 106.7. Good morning and happy Friday. It's Anna. So today we're going to see cloudy skies. The rain will end this afternoon and then it will clear up. High of 19. And I do have a full weekend look at your weather coming up. Also, my gosh, it was a big week for the Montreal Alouettes. They were celebrating 80 years of football. So former players, coaches, and executives, they joined the current team and supporters this week for an anniversary dinner. So the Alouettes were founded in 1946 and have won 8 Grey Cups, most recently in 2023. And if you're hoping to catch a game, the Alouettes are back on the field Saturday night against the Winnipeg Blue Bombers in Montreal.

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1: Rain ending this afternoon, then clearing this evening, high of 19. A few clouds overnight, low of 7. Tomorrow, mainly sunny on your Saturday, high of 16. And on Sunday, cloudy skies and a high of 18.
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Great news if you're a fan of the Backstreet Boys. They announced today that they are coming to Toronto next year for a four-show residency at Rogers Centre. So they'll perform February 12th, 13th, 19th, and 20th as part of their Into the Millennium Homecoming Live in Canada shows. And these are their only Canadian shows right now. So Rogers customers, you can get pre-sale tickets October 5th with tickets going on sale to everyone else on October 9th, which happens to be my birthday. So hint, hint, if anybody wants to get me anything.

Virginia to Vegas with Better Man on Light. Good morning, it's Anna. And if you're in debt, and I know with the rise of everything, the economy, I understand that many of us are, turning to gambling probably isn't the first thing you think of to get out of it. But a new U.S. survey suggests that some young adults are actually taking that chance. About 65% of Gen Z gamblers and 49% of millennial gamblers say that they've actually gambled in an attempt to get out of debt. The survey also found that many young adults are actually turning to AI for financial advice, and some say they're actually more comfortable talking to a computer about their money problems than they are talking to family or friends. I understand that.

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1: Rain ending this afternoon, then clearing this evening, high of 19. A few clouds overnight, low of 7. Tomorrow, mainly sunny on your Saturday, high of 16. And on Sunday, cloudy skies and a high of 18.
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Weekend and Daft Punk with I Feel It Coming. Hey, good morning. It's Anna. Thanks for listening to Light 106.7. And this is good news. A dozen dogs rescued from a South Korean dog meat farm has arrived at a rehab center near Montreal. So the dogs are among more than 70 rescued during an international animal protection operation. Humane World for Animals says it's helped save about 3,000 dogs in South Korea since 2020.

Man, I still remember when that track came out. That's Natasha Bedingfield with her hit from the early 2000s. That's called Unwritten on Light. And today's a big day for Michael J. Fox. He is being honored in Ottawa. So the actor and Parkinson's disease advocate is moving up within the Order of Canada from an officer to a companion. So he has actually raised about $2.5 billion for Parkinson's research through his foundation. So this honor is very deserving. And he's among 51 Canadians being inducted or promoted within the Order of Canada today.

0: Light weather update.
1: Rain ending this afternoon, then clearing this evening, high of 19. A few clouds overnight, low of 7. Tomorrow, mainly sunny on your Saturday, high of 16. And on Sunday, cloudy skies and a high of 18.
0: 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You. 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

A sky full of stars, that's Coldplay on Light 106.7. So the Toronto Raptors are currently in Quebec City for training camp, but NBA 2K27 is already predicting that the Raptors will win the 2027 NBA championship. That's according to a simulation of the upcoming season. Yes, this is just a video game prediction, but it's still fun to hope, right? And in case you're wondering, their first preseason game is actually tomorrow night against the Miami

0: and I'll write your name.
1: Blank space on Light. That's Taylor Swift. And according to reports, she is allegedly taking some of the criticism of her deluxe album, The Life of a Showgirl, The Encore, very personally. So the release added 4 new songs, but it's gotten some negative reviews from critics and even some fans. The bonus track getting the most criticism is Cleveland, which is a tribute to her husband, Travis Kelce, and his hometown.

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wishful thinking. That's Go West on Light. It's Anna, and I've attended many weddings in my day, but I've never heard of a wedding going this sideways before. Okay, it has to do with a newlywed couple from England who decided to have some fun with their wedding photos. They wanted to get creative, and let's just say, I bet you they wish they hadn't. Jamie and Michelle Wade, they were posing in a canoe, okay, when they lost their balance and fell into a river still wearing their wedding clothes. Michelle had only been wearing her $2,446 wedding dress for 2 hours when she fell in. All right, it gets worse. I know how. Well, a wedding guest was trying to help, so they rushed over. They slipped and broke their leg. Jamie, the husband, spent the reception pouring out water from his boots. And then Michelle, later in the day, she burned her toe accidentally after stepping into a fireworks machine. Like, talk about insanity. So definitely a wedding they'll never forget, or their guests.

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1: Rain ending this afternoon, then clearing this evening, high of 19. A few clouds overnight, low of 7. Tomorrow, mainly sunny on your Saturday, high of 16. And on Sunday, cloudy skies and a high of 18.
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Wheels on the Ground. That's Sean Desmond on Light 106.7. It's Anna. Happy Friday afternoon. Yes, we are heading into our first weekend of October, and happening tomorrow, October 3rd, the Hudson Creative Hub is hosting a concert by the Solstice Celtic Trio, and it's happening from 8 until 10 p.m.

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Walking in Memphis on your Friday afternoon. It's Anna, you're listening to Light. And hey, a pair of sunglasses once worn by the king of rock and roll, Elvis Presley, is going up for auction. So Elvis gave the Neo-style sunglasses to his friend and bodyguard, Red West, who then later gave it to Charlie Hodge, who lived with Elvis at Graceland. So now those glasses are going up for auction and are expected to sell for somewhere between $18,500 all the way up to $38,500. $100 Canadian.

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1: Rain ending this afternoon, then clearing this evening, high of 19. A few clouds overnight, low of 7. Tomorrow, mainly sunny on your Saturday, high of 16. And on Sunday, cloudy skies and a high of 18.
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Virginia to Vegas with no excuses on Light 106.7. So get this, Dubai police are adding a Ferrari A12 to their fleet. Imagine, all right, driving around and seeing your local police driving a Ferrari. Well, that's exactly what's happening there. The supercar can go from 0 to 100 kilometers an hour in about 2.8 seconds and has a top speed of roughly 340 kilometers an hour. So it's super fast. So good luck to those criminals who are trying to escape them.

Chantel Kraviazic with a wonderful On Light. It's Anna, and we are heading into our first full weekend of October, and you're going to want to look up on Sunday night. You might get a great view of Saturn. So the planet's rings are expected to be particularly bright and visible, making this a good time to spot Saturn in the night sky.

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Olivia Dean on Light with Man I Need. It's Anna, and Paris Fashion Week is underway, and there's been a lot of celebrities spotted attending different events, including Tate McRae, who is now getting into the fragrance business. So the singer has launched her first perfume called Tate 01, inspired by the 90s supermodel era. So it has notes of white florals and warm amber, and it's available online through her website, starting about $43 a bottle Canadian, and it officially hits stores everywhere on October 25th.

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1: Rain ending this afternoon, then clearing this evening, high of 19. A few clouds overnight, low of 7. Tomorrow, mainly sunny on your Saturday, high of 16. And on Sunday, cloudy skies and a high of 18.
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listening to Light 106.7, and get this, a Surrey man thought that he had won $32,000 in the Lotto 649. It turns out he actually won $32 million. Oh my gosh. So Armrit Paul S. says he now plans to help his parents and sister. He wants to buy a house and finally get his dream Dodge Challenger. And hey, if you're interested in winning the millions, well, you might want to pick up a Lotto Max ticket for tonight. It is set at $70 million. Plus, there are 70 chances to win $100,000 and 10 Max Millions also on the line. And the Lotto 649 Gold Ball Jackpot for tomorrow, that's at $16 million.

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iPhone. That's Maroon 5 on Light. It's Anna. And if you've ever wanted to head out to Vegas and get paid to do it, well, this is the opportunity you've been waiting for. 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So the job involves judging the food, portions, desserts, prices, and atmosphere, and helping choose the top buffet, all right, in Las Vegas. 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

sleep. That's the Romantics on Light 106.7. I hope you're having a great day. It's Anna. And I have a feeling that Sia's having a pretty good day. She is cashing in on her music catalog. She reportedly sold a 50% stake in her catalog for $180 million to investment company Pop House. So the deal includes some of her biggest hits, which include Titanium, Cheap Thrills, and this one, Chandelier.

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1: Harry Styles with his hit Watermelon Sugar on Light. So if going to the gas station gives you a little anxiety, I hope you know you're not alone. A new study finds that 62% of Gen Z drivers feel some sort of stress at the gas pump. From everything from wondering if they're choosing the right fuel to worrying about holding up the line. And some say they'll actually let their tank get dangerously low just to avoid having to fill up. Listen, I don't understand that anxiety. I hate getting gas, so I try to avoid it as long as I can, and I'll even go to self-serve. But to me, the anxiety is how much fuel costs these days. And, you know, you're going to want to fuel up because it seems to be going up every single day.

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1: Rain ending this afternoon, then clearing this evening, high of 19. A few clouds overnight, low of 7. Tomorrow, mainly sunny on your Saturday, high of 16. And on Sunday, cloudy skies and a high of 18.
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Blinding Lights on Light 106.7. That's the weekend, and yay, the weekend is here, and there's lots happening, including the War Memorial Library Shop. It's holding its annual art sale at the Hudson Community Center tomorrow from 10 until 4 p.m. That is Saturday, October 3rd at the Hudson Community Center. There, you'll find donated artwork, silver, and gold jewelry, along with art books, with proceeds supporting the library shop.

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Brulia with her 90s classic, Torn, on Light. Hey, it's Anna. And heated rivalry star Hudson Williams, he gave an Indigenous Canadian designer a major fashion boost. So while he attended a Kate Spade event this week, he wore a blue cardigan, and fans quickly discovered it was designed by Indigenous designer Justin Jacob Lewis. So the Journey sweater sold out within an hour of Hudson wearing it. Justin told Vogue it was pretty surreal to have someone with that much influence appreciate his work. And the timing was especially meaningful because Hudson wore it on Wednesday, which here in Canada was National Day for Truth and Reconciliation.

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2: Rain ending this afternoon, then clearing this evening, high of 19. A few clouds overnight, low of 7. Tomorrow, mainly sunny on your Saturday, high of 16. And on Sunday, cloudy skies and a high of 18.
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Ben by Rhea May on Light 106.7. And hey, in case you missed the news, the Backstreet Boys, they're coming back to Canada. They are playing 4 shows at Rogers Centre in Toronto next February. And those are their only Canadian stops. So you get to see them February 12th, 13th, 19th, and 20th. And the shows will celebrate their Millennium album and greatest hits. 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And tickets go on sale to everyone else on October 9th at 10 a.m.

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Mystical, magical, it's the weekend. Oh, Friday afternoon, is it getting any better than that? Looking forward to it. It's going to be gorgeous this week. I think it's going to be a lot of fun. I got a busy weekend plan, which isn't always a good thing, but it should be fun. Hey, have you got your water with you? Do you carry water with you everywhere? Seems more and more people do. And this survey said 1 in 10 adults are too busy to drink more water. And it's so funny. When did it happen that we started thinking we had to carry water with us like we were going through the desert? Remember as a kid, you didn't, you know, water fountain in the park or somebody's hose? Seriously, that was not just a meme. That was a real thing. But now people, like, they won't leave home without it.

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1: Rain ending this afternoon, then clearing this evening, high of 19. A few clouds overnight, low of 7. Tomorrow, mainly sunny on your Saturday, high of 16. And on Sunday, cloudy skies and a high of 18.
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Billy Furtado, Say It Right on Light 106.7. Dave Krillman here, thinking about some things to do for the weekend. I was just thinking, it's going to be pretty nice, and the colors are coming in. Oh, maybe get out to the farm, and any farm. I got to get pumpkin, and still want to get some apples. So, yeah, Quinn Farm, that's close by. You can grab some stuff there. They got a maze there, too, and stuff for the kids and animals. All sorts of things you can do this time of year. That is what makes it so much fun.

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We go to

Jonas Brothers on Light. Their next Canadian stop is October 24th. They're playing Toronto. Dave Krillin here. Got a big weekend planned. I am sort of busy. I think Saturday's busy, but Sunday might be okay. I just like to have some balance and some chill time and downtime. I know some people look forward to absolutely nothing on the weekend. Others want to pack in so much. Part of that, at some point, we'll probably watch a movie or catch up with one of our shows. Catch yourself on the couch. You got a bag of chips there. Do you just keep eating and eating? I just saw this research said, yeah, well, you know what? If you eat while you're watching TV, you're going to eat way more than you plan. Well, that's how the whole bag of chips disappeared. Yeah.

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Hey, it's Dave Creelman here on Light. And have you checked out already? Are you done with your work week? I saw a report. People check out for the week around 2 p.m. on a Friday afternoon. After that, they're done. What are they working on? Well, you got to pick up a few things on the way home. Maybe you're having people over for an early autumn barbecue, or maybe hang out by the fire table. Got to pick up some supplies on the way home. But yeah, a lot of people have already checked out. And sorry, boss. I mean, this is just the stats. I'm just reporting.

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Sheryl Crow on Light. Now you're thinking about the weekend. We've already established that. Yeah, many people have already mentally checked out. Now, do you start thinking about what you're going to do this weekend? I know I do. I'm thinking, oh, you know what? I got to get around to, we're going to paint the bathroom. We're going to do this, maybe change some fixtures. And the list goes on and on. The average home is 5 years and 5 months away from being finished. So if you think you got a to-do list on your plate, well, you most likely do. And a lot of us do. And that's everything from paint jobs and maybe a little decoration or redecorating or renovation, maybe changing this, that, and the other. Yeah, the list is big. I don't want to start stressing you out, but actually I look forward to my to-do list and having time to just putter around the house.

0: Light weather update.
1: Some clouds overnight, a low of 7. Tomorrow, sunny and 16. Tomorrow night, clouds and fog and a risk of frost with a low of 2. And Sunday, sun cloud mix and then a good chance for showers and 16.
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It's Dave on Light, and just thinking ahead to this weekend. I'm saying I've got some sort of busy. I'm busy Saturday, but not so much on Sunday. And I might get some time just to relax and chill Saturday night. Ooh, maybe tonight as well. Does part of your weekend involve maybe catching up on some of your favorite shows, maybe binging something or checking out a new movie? Do you have any trouble trying to find something to watch? I mentioned before, I started a list on my phone. If I see anything online that said, oh, I've never seen that, that looks funny, or somebody mentioned something, I make a list. So the next time I sit down and say, what do you want to watch? I don't know. What do you want to watch? I look at my list and go, oh, let's try this. This survey said we spend 100 days of our lives trying to figure out what to watch. TV or movies or whatever content. It's amazing. That's a lot of time. So I tell you, making the list, it's helped me.

0: Light weather update.
1: Some clouds overnight, a low of 7. Tomorrow, sunny and 16. Tomorrow night, clouds and fog and a risk of frost with a low of 2.

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Loud Luxury and Light 106.7. Looks like, it's going to be a nice fall weekend. Have you been out for a hike lately? I was just thinking, something I haven't done in a long time. You can go for a hike at in the Laurentians and maybe at Tremblant. And Tremblant's a great opportunity because you've got the gondola. You can see everything in the beautiful time of year and go for a hike and lots to do. It's just one idea. If you're trying to think of something new to do with friends or family, I was just thinking that. Man, it's been a long time.

Michael Bublé on Light. Dave Grillman here. I'm glad to see this survey because it means it's not just me. And what I mean is that a lot of people name their cars. 4 out of 10 people name their cars. Do you have a name for your current car? Now, I've always had a name for my car. Remember when I first started driving, we had this older Ford Fairlane. It was a really cool car. I was a teenager. Yeah, it was pretty cool. I called it the Batmobile for whatever reason because I was young. Then I've had other cars, Black Beauty. That was another name. And you know what? A lot of people call their cars Betsy or Betty or, and it's usually a woman's name. And women are just as likely to name their car as guys. And some people wait a while, get to know their personality. Isn't that crazy? Is it just me? No, it's not just me. You've got a name for your car, don't you?

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0: drop dead.
1: Olivia Rodrigo on Light. Dave Krillman here. Well, you know, as we get a little bit older, maybe we move out of town or move to a new place, maybe some of our friend circle starts to get smaller. Is it easier or harder to make friends as adults? Well, for some people, it is difficult. And how do you do it? And here's some ideas. And I saw this in an article. Find something in common. Just go do something you like. Maybe it's a cooking class. Maybe it's pottery. Maybe it's just some kind of craft or interest. Maybe it's a running group, and if there isn't one around, maybe you can start one. I've seen this on my Facebook feed too. Yeah. And it's just like, hey, we're looking for some people to join us for a run. That's a great way to do it. And just some ideas, because you think about it more and more. You get busy, you get families, and then you drift apart from people. Sure, you can pick things right back up. But if you're looking for new friends as an adult, it can be tricky, but just start with your interests, and that should do the trick.

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2: Some clouds overnight, a low of 7. Tomorrow, sunny and 16. Tomorrow night, clouds and fog and a risk of frost with a low of 2. And Sunday, sun cloud mix and then a good chance for showers and 16.
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1: Some clouds overnight, a low of 7. Tomorrow, sunny and 16. Tomorrow night, clouds and fog and a risk of frost with a low of 2. And Sunday, sun cloud mix and then a good chance for showers and 16.
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Hozier Too Sweet on Light 106.7 coming up on the 24th at Civic Center Arenas in DDO. It's Halloween on Ice. Something to do with the kids. Always a lot of fun, too.

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0: Picking it up, loving, I'm living, so we turning up. Yeah, we turning it up.
1: Creelman here on Light. You know one thing I love about colder temperatures, one of the few things I like, is that eventually the mosquitoes disappear. However, last Sunday we were out at the fire table, had some friends over, and there are mosquitoes everywhere. I guess it was pretty mild still, and they're going to be around until it gets colder. Now, should you get a mosquito bite this weekend or any kind of itch, these experts say you should rub it instead of scratching it. It can soothe the itch faster because it's a stronger link to the spinal cord or some sciencey thing. But apparently, yeah, you want to soothe the itch faster, rub it, don't scratch it.

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1: Oh, you've got to be kidding me.
0: Just don't get locked out of our ninth light adventure. Bruno Mars in Mexico City.
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This is Light. Dave Freeland here. The other morning, I was walking down the stairs, and I heard my wife talking. She works from home occasionally. And I thought, oh, she's in a meeting. I better be quiet. And she's yapping away. I said, well, I'm very animated, too. Maybe it's just chatting with a coworker or whatever. Or maybe she's on the phone with a friend. I came around the corner, and I see she's talking to my dog. A full-on conversation. And this survey backs this up, saying 70% of pet owners talk to their animal more than their mate. I mean, this was an involved conversation. It sounded deeper than anyone we've had recently.

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And if you want to find out a name of a song or a singer you've heard at any time, same place. Get all the details there. It's Tono now in Africa.

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Jennifer Lopez, If You Had My Love on Light. Dave Grillman here. Earlier, we were talking about the fact that if you're doing any remodeling, redecorating, or renovating, keep this in mind. The average home is 5 years and 5 months away from being finished. As in, you got a whole bunch of plans and ideas, and that's where you'd like it to be. And, well, they say on average, that's about what it will take. Now, if you are making some changes and you're working with a designer, chances are you'll know this already, but I just came across this. An interesting stat that we spend an awful lot of time in our kitchens. In fact, we spend over 1,000 hours a year in our kitchen. And where do people gravitate to at a party? It's in the kitchen. So something to keep in mind if you're making some changes, that's generally a place to start. As I said, if you're working with somebody, you probably know that, or you're already onto that already. But 1,000 hours a year, that's a lot of time.

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Richard Huskisson takes you way back. 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
1: 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Wednesday?
2: Fajita night. Same choices starting at $15.
1: 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Thursday?
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